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I suspect by now, Fanalos have taken a listen to Barry's new effort, What a Time. And we also got to bring you the sounds of Daybreak inside Life 103.1 tonight, where you can also catch up with the Beatles.

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2: 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We're celebrating our nation's 250th birthday, and here are some of the festivities happening in our area. Friday, July 3rd will be filled with celebrations. In Lillington on the 3rd, it's kickoff to America's 250th celebration at Lillington River Park from 6 to 9. 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And in Benson on the 3rd, it's Benson's Independence Day celebration starting at 6 at the Parker Complex. The party kicks off with food trucks, music, games, family activities, and more. The fireworks display will launch around 9:30 from McLamtart Road. In Apex, it's a fireworks frenzy at Hunter Street Park on the 3rd, starting at 4:30. This year's events features inflatables, the Apex Fire Department splashdown, a drone show, the parade of wheels, and more. This is a special edition of the Community Bulletin Board. 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

0: I hope you're going to be with plenty of loved ones, your family, your friends, or BFFs while you are celebrating America's 250th. It won't be long before it is going to be hot and popping in the town of Robbins. They're going to be getting their fireworks display underway a quarter past nine. And by tomorrow, you can be a part of Lillington's kickoff to America's 250th celebration at the Lillington River Park from 6 to 9 that evening. 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

0: In less than 3 weeks, that artist is going to be celebrating his 79th birthday. And Don Henley, the Eagles are still going strong. They are going to be popping up at the Sphere in Vegas once again, the tail end of this year. And that may finally be the conclusion, the end of the touring road for that band. It's always nice to hear from Don Henley in a solo fashion. That got to happen before we moved on to one of James Taylor's favorite artists. 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
2: In CN News, I'm John Champion. The State House and Senate have both approved a long-delayed $34 billion state budget. Republican State Representative John Blust says while it took a long time, it was important to get the numbers right.
3: I think almost every member in this body, all 120 people, would say the budget, the final budget, would be a lot worse if the House had caved into the Senate a lot earlier.
2: Democratic State Representative Brandon Lofton says this budget hurts the most vulnerable.
4: It guts the program that has provided legal representation for low-income North Carolinians for decades. Decades. I cannot support that in good conscience.
2: Ed Donahue reports on a court date for a couple arrested at the Empire State Building.
5: A couple is being charged with felonies in New York after climbing the antenna on the 102-story Empire State Building.
6: Anything you want to say?
5: A couple who go by Angela Nicolau and Ivan Birkus said little as they left court. Birkus responded to one question about the stunt by saying, "We believe in love." Prosecutors say the two climbed to the top and unfurled a banner about love and peace because he wanted to do something special for their engagement. They were arraigned on felony reckless endangerment, burglary, and other charges. The couple was the subject of a 2024 Netflix documentary, Skywalkers, A Love Story, about their rooftopping exploits and budding romance. I'm Ed Donahue.
2: The governor's highway safety program has launched its annual enforcement campaign, Operation Firecracker, Booze It and Lose It, to promote safe driving during this busy travel period. Program Director Mark Ezell says,
7: there's friends, there's family, there's food, but also there's the potential for funerals if people are driving impaired.
2: The campaign runs through July 5th. 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

I hope you're feeling better than good while you've been listening to Life 103.1 and catching portions of the Declaration of Independence that have been read by local troops and some station staff. Now, don't forget, by Saturday, you'll be able to hear it in its entirety at noon and 5 in the latter part of the afternoon when I'm keeping you company, Angie Michaels, during the 4th of July. And, of course, we'll be sprinkling in lots of patriotic music. And for now, the sounds of the Mamas and the Papas.

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And while you're getting excited about the 4th of July holiday weekend, hold on tight to that and listen for Life 103.1 to bring you the sounds of Paul Stuckey.

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1: Psst. Yeah, you, it's me, your heart. 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

I'm Becky Warren. I live in West End, North Carolina, and I love 103.1, and I've listened to you ever since I moved here 4 years ago. Keep it up. 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
1: 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Only then can we begin to grow and truly heal for ourselves and those we love.
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6: 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We're open Monday through Friday, 7 to 7, and on weekends, 7 to 2. 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
2: NCN News, I'm Mike Rayleigh. The North Carolina State House and Senate have both approved and passed a long-delayed $34 billion state budget. Republican State Representative Donnie Lambeth said this is not the most orderly way to do a budget.
3: We should continue to have dialogue around the timing of our budget plans. There are many states who finish the budget in March or April or May, not wait till July or June. And I think that's something we're going to have to look at. These budgets have gotten so much more complicated.
2: FEMA has approved an additional $197 million to help North Carolina communities recover from Hurricane Helene and other past disasters. Governor Josh Stein says,
4: when families turn on their tap at home, they have to know that that water is safe and clean. When a storm hits, we need to minimize its impacts so that families can remain connected to water whenever possible.
2: Correspondent Ed Donahue reports on a surge in immigration arrests.
5: A source tells the AP Immigration and Customs Enforcement arrested 10,000 people over a five-day period at the end of June. It's not clear where the ICE arrests were made, but it adds up to about 2,000 arrests per day. This is part of a new strategy by the Trump administration, going from high-profile arrest sweeps in major cities to a quieter approach.
2: Operation Firecracker Boozin' and Losin' is going on right now. Program Director Mark Easel says,
6: we've got to do what we can to reduce that number. Our goal in North Carolina is to have zero traffic fatalities.
2: The North Carolina Wildlife Resources Commission is reminding boaters to stay sober. Commission Sergeant Clayton Lutwick said officers will have zero tolerance for boating under the influence.
7: As hot as it's going to be this weekend, people are going to be drinking. So I encourage you to drink something other than alcohol. Make sure you're drinking water at the same time. Heat indexes are supposed to be, you know, from 105 to 110.
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10: Our heat dome is still in place and will be that way through at least Sunday. By Monday, it starts to weaken and move on out, allowing a cold front to come in with a better likelihood for scattered showers and storms. Upper 90s to low 100s later today. We're not going to rule out an isolated storm. Clear and warm tonight with the mid to upper 70s. Maybe an isolated storm tomorrow. Our highs in the lower 100s will likely see the same come Sunday. I'm meteorologist Mike Mays in the NCN Weather Center.

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1: Lewis, Jordan Walker homered and drove in four runs. Nathan Church hit a tying two-run homer in a seven-run seventh for the Cards. Atlanta led at 5-3 before the Cardinals rallied. Dominic Smith drove in three runs with a double in Atlanta's five-run first. The Braves remain on top of the NL East by 2.5 games over the Phillies. Atlanta opens a four-game series tonight at home against the Mets. It'll be righty Grant Holmes getting the start. He's 4-4. The Mets scheduled to go with right-hander Christian Scott, who comes in with a 2-0 record. The Hornets released their summer league roster that includes first-round pick Hunt Steinbeck, who went 14th overall, and fellow first-rounder Christian Anderson, who was the 18th overall pick. The first game next Thursday in Vegas against Orlando.
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7: With our heat dome in place through the holiday weekend, the heat will continue. In fact, it could be a couple of degrees warmer this afternoon than what we had yesterday. Our highs in the upper 90s to lower 100s. There could be an isolated thunderstorm in our northern counties. Lows tonight, mid to upper 70s. It'll be clear for July 4th, mostly sunny and hot. Maybe a few thunderstorms in our northern counties late in the day. They could be strong. The high temperature in the lower 100s. I'm meteorologist Mike Mays in the NCN Weather Center.
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0: My name is Ellen Garner, and I'm from Robbins, and I'm here at Farmer's Day, and I love 103.1. 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
2: Murray with your money now. Rivian has raised its delivery outlook for the year to a range of 65,000 to 70,000 EVs. The electric vehicle maker said it produced just over 12,600 vehicles and delivered nearly 12,200 units during the second quarter. Rivian said high deliveries were driven by its electric delivery van and flagship R1 products. Ford Motor reported a 10.3% decline in its second quarter U.S. new vehicle sales as the company battled a supplier issue for its F-Series pickup trucks and a significant decline in all-electric vehicles. The Detroit automaker said its pure EV sales fell by more than 40% during the quarter compared with a year earlier. Cincinnati-based grocery giant Kroger said it will buy supermarket chain Giant Eagle for roughly $1.6 billion. Giant Eagle will retain its name and operate its Giant Eagle Supermarket, Giant Eagle Pharmacy, and Market District brands as a division of Kroger. The stock market is closed for the holiday. It will reopen Monday. That's your money now.
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11: Our heat dome is still in place and will be that way through at least Sunday. By Monday, it starts to weaken and move on out, allowing a cold front to come in with a better likelihood for scattered showers and storms. Upper 90s to low 100s later today. We're not going to rule out an isolated storm. Clear and warm tonight with the mid to upper 70s. Maybe an isolated storm tomorrow. Our highs in the lower 100s will likely see the same come Sunday. I'm meteorologist Mike Mays in the NCN Weather Center.
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5: 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We figure that since the Declaration of Independence was grounded on the proposition that people have the God-given right to live freely, it would be appropriate, in celebrating the 4th of July, to feature some music that in its own way expresses that theme. 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
2: AP News, I'm Marcela Sanchez. Democratic governors are pressing the U.S. Postal Service to drop plans tied to President Trump's executive order on elections. AP correspondent Ben Thomas has more.
3: We will know a million mail-in ballots. There'll be a million envelopes, and you'll be able to know exactly, correctly, that citizens voted.
4: Commerce Secretary Howard Lutnick in March, as President Trump signed an executive order seeking to create a federal list of eligible voters, including those eligible to receive a ballot by mail. And the Postal Service filed a proposed rule in May limiting mailed ballots to those on that citizenship list. But a federal judge has since blocked the president's order, ruling it unconstitutional, and it barred agencies from implementing it. Now, Democratic governors from 9 states have sent the Postal Service a letter asking it to withdraw the proposed rule, saying it undermines trust in elections and complicates voting. I'm Ben Thomas.
2: A former Olympian has been indicted on a felony charge in what Trump has called vandalism of the Lincoln Memorial Reflecting Pool. At a news conference, Janine Pirro, the U.S. attorney for Washington, D.C., says there's tremendous evidence that David Hearn deliberately damaged the reflecting pool.
5: The National Park Service employees observed Hearn actually forcefully and violently pulling up and removing the bottom liner with both hands.
2: Democracy Defenders Fund co-founder Norm Eisen and Mary Dorman, senior counsel at Washington Litigation Group, represented Hearn and say the charges were, quote, outrageous and should be alarming to every American. The National Weather Service says the extreme dangerous heat will continue through the weekend along the East Coast. The heat wave is forcing some places to change their Independence Day celebrations. This is AP News.
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8: With our heat dome in place through the holiday weekend, the heat will continue. In fact, it could be a couple of degrees warmer this afternoon than what we had yesterday. Our highs in the upper 90s to lower 100s. There could be an isolated thunderstorm in our northern counties. Lows tonight, mid to upper 70s. It'll be clear for July 4th, mostly sunny and hot. Maybe a few thunderstorms in our northern counties late in the day. They could be strong. The high temperature in the lower 100s. I'm meteorologist Mike Mays in the NCN Weather Center.
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That's Billy Joel, She's Got Away, and good morning. I'm Steve Kelly, starting the day with you. It is July 3rd, one day away from America's 250th birthday. Here's the Four Tops, Life 103.1.

0: That's Cyndi Lauper, True Colors, Life 103.1. Going to be lots of colors in the sky this weekend with all the 4th of July fireworks going on. Traveling is going to be busy as well. 72.2 million Americans are traveling, according to AAA, more than 50 miles. Yesterday was the busiest day for drivers on the road, they say. And despite the heat across a lot of the country, they say this is going to be one of the busiest travel periods on record. So be safe out there, whatever you're doing. And we'll be here all weekend long with your timeless favorites, Life 103.1.
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2: Denny Hamlin is the NASCAR points leader heading into this weekend's race at Chicagoland Speedway. Hamlin jumped a point ahead of Tyler Reddick last week on the road course at Sonoma. The Cardinals beat the Braves 11-5 on Thursday. 15 hits in the win for St. Louis. Jordan Walker homered and drove in four runs. Nathan Church hit a tying two-run homer in a seven-run seventh for the Cards. Atlanta led at 5-3 before the Cardinals rallied. Dominic Smith drove in three runs with a double in Atlanta's five-run first. The Braves remain on top of the NL East by 2.5 games over the Phillies. Atlanta opens a four-game series tonight at home against the Mets. It'll be ready. Grant Holmes getting the start. He's 4-4. The Mets scheduled to go with right-hander Christian Scott, who comes in with a 2-0 record. The Hornets released their summer league roster. That includes first-round pick Hans Steinbeck, who went 14th overall, and fellow first-rounder Christian Anderson, who was the 18th overall pick. The first game next Thursday in Vegas against Orlando.
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6: You have turned my mourning into joyful dancing. 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
1: Upper 90s to low 100s later today. We're not going to rule out an isolated storm. Clear and warm tonight with mid to upper 70s. Maybe an isolated storm tomorrow. Our highs in the lower 100s. We'll likely see the same come Sunday. I'm meteorologist Mike Mays in the NCN Weather Center.
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0: That's James Taylor, Life 103.1 WLHC. What's going on from our community calendar? Well, this evening, Lillington kicks off their America 250 celebration. This will be at Lillington River Park from 6 to 9 this evening. Come celebrate our nation's birthday and join in the fun. They'll have live music, food vendors, carnival rides, and much more. All going on this evening in Lillington. That's what's happening. 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
2: I'm Dan Loney with Your Money Now. The June employment report showed only 57,000 jobs added to the economy, and the household survey showed 507,000 fewer people reporting to work. What may be even more concerning to the economy is the participation rate, which fell to 61.5%. And taking out the COVID-era jobs market, it's the lowest level for that measure since June of 1976. Electric vehicles may not be selling fast in the U.S., but the pace of sales is apparently picking up in Russia, according to Reuters. Apparently, there are car dealerships selling 2 to 3 EVs per day right now. That pace was 2 to 3 per month in the past. Part of it is tied to a fuel crisis in Russia and a switch by consumers there to EVs. And a new report says Apple has reportedly planned at least 5 new iPhone models through early 2027. Nikkei Asia reports that the company has raised its foldable iPhone production plans to 10 million units. And that's Your Money Now.
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13: With our heat dome in place through the holiday weekend, the heat will continue. In fact, it could be a couple of degrees warmer this afternoon than what we had yesterday. Our highs in the upper 90s to lower 100s. There could be an isolated thunderstorm in our northern counties. Lows tonight, mid to upper 70s. It'll be clear for July 4th, mostly sunny and hot. Maybe a few thunderstorms in our northern counties late in the day. They could be strong. The high temperature in the lower 100s. I'm meteorologist Mike Mays in the NCN Weather Center.
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0: That's Kenny Rogers, Love Will Turn You Around, from Life 103.1. And Steve Kelly with you this morning. On the way, the Carpenters, Chicago. Going to hear from Leslie Gore and more as we head toward 8. They're on the way, Life 103.1.
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2: Of all the possible causes of high blood pressure, you may not have considered sleep or the lack of it. Penn State College of Medicine researchers presented findings of a study to the American Academy of Sleep Medicine. They found excessively sleepy days and restless nights may be a bad combination for developing high blood pressure, and taking longer than 30 minutes to fall asleep further increases the risk. They note that sleepiness is associated with a variety of adverse health effects and diminished quality of life in addition to high blood pressure. Diagnosing and treating excessive daytime sleepiness and interrupted nighttime sleep may also reduce risk of cardiovascular disease.
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7: Our heat dome is still in place and will be that way through at least Sunday. By Monday, it starts to weaken and move on out, allowing a cold front to come in with a better likelihood for scattered showers and storms. Upper 90s to low 100s later today. We're not going to rule out an isolated storm. Clear and warm tonight with mid to upper 70s. Maybe an isolated storm tomorrow. Our highs in the lower 100s will likely see the same come Sunday. I'm meteorologist Mike Mays in the NCN Weather Center.
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2: NCN News, I'm Mike Raley. The North Carolina State House and Senate have both approved the long-delayed $34 billion state budget. Democratic State Representative Sarah Crawford said the budget does shift some responsibility.
3: Let's be clear that we are also shifting additional responsibility onto counties, including increased cost for administering SNAP, one of our most effective tools in this country for reducing hunger.
2: Governor Josh Stein, meanwhile, signed four bills into law on Thursday, including House Bill 481. Which allows retired law enforcement officers to return to work without losing their special pay.
4: The law will help keep experienced public safety professionals on the job, reduce strain on departments, and keep people safe.
2: Festivities commemorating the 250th anniversary of American independence from Great Britain kicks off in high gear today in the United States as celebrations are balanced with efforts to stay safe as much of the country bakes under extreme heat. A major police presence for the 4th of July in New York City. Laura Winters has more on that story.
5: New York City Police Commissioner Jessica Tisch says there are no known specific or credible threats, but the NYPD is not taking any chances. Thousands of officers will be working 12-hour shifts to keep everyone in the city safe.
2: Topsail Beach and Surf City are implementing a summer traffic management program to improve traffic flow in those areas. Surf City Town Manager Kyle Brewer tells WNCT in Greenville.
6: Traffic management services that we have hired and deployed are meant to take over the primary intersections within the transportation network in order to try and seek some efficiencies in the roadway.
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10: With our heat dome in place through the holiday weekend, the heat will continue. In fact, it could be a couple of degrees warmer this afternoon than what we had yesterday. Our highs in the upper 90s to lower 100s. There could be an isolated thunderstorm in our northern counties. Lows tonight, mid to upper 70s. It'll be clear for July 4th, mostly sunny and hot. Maybe a few thunderstorms in our northern counties late in the day. They could be strong. The high temperature in the lower 100s. I'm meteorologist Mike Mays in the NCN Weather Center.
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0: 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Here's Professor Will Robinson.
1: Good morning. As we get ready to celebrate our country's 250th birthday, let's get things started off right with a College of Musical Knowledge pop music quiz. The directions are simple. 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And as always, please wait until I've completed the question before placing your call. Enough said. Here's our number, 919-775-1031. Today we'll be asking for the name of a singer. Our number once again is 919-775-1031. Now, here's your question. This singer spent many years performing in nightclubs and bars until his big break came in 1980. His record became the biggest hit from the Urban Cowboy soundtrack. What is his name? 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
7: Our heat dome is still in place and will be that way through at least Sunday. By Monday, it starts to weaken and move on out, allowing a cold front to come in with a better likelihood for scattered showers and storms. Upper 90s to low 100s later today. We're not going to rule out an isolated storm. Clear and warm tonight with mid to upper 70s. Maybe an isolated storm tomorrow. Our highs in the lower 100s will likely see the same come Sunday. I'm meteorologist Mike Mays in the NCN Weather Center.
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1: Hi, I'm Will Robinson, and thanks for tuning in this morning to the College of Musical Knowledge Pop Music Quiz. Today's question is, this singer spent many years performing in nightclubs and bars until his big break came in 1980. His record became the biggest hit from the Urban Cowboy soundtrack. What is his name? Born in Texas City, Texas, this performer grew up on a dairy farm. While in high school, he formed his own band. Upon graduation, he served in the U.S. Navy, and after his discharge, he spent most of the 1960s performing pretty much anywhere he could. By the 1970s, he began working at Mickey Gilley's nightclub in Pasadena, Texas. When Gilley's nightclub was chosen as the primary setting for the movie Urban Cowboy, fate stepped in and provided the opportunity of a lifetime for Johnny Lee. And here's Johnny Lee, who today is celebrating his 80th birthday with his huge hit from the Urban Cowboy soundtrack, Looking for Love in All the Wrong Places, on Life 103.1.

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0: That is Jewel here at Life 103.1 WLHC. Let's see a few more events going on this weekend around the area. Pinehurst is having their celebration of independence at the Pinehurst Harness Track today. Music, bounce houses, food, fireworks. It opens at 4 and the fireworks around 9:15. And in Irwin, they have their Star Spangled Summer event today as well. This is going on at Al Woodall Park. It begins at 5, an evening of music, community fun, and a big fireworks display. Just a few more events around the area celebrating the 4th of July. That's what's happening. 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
2: The Cardinals beat the Braves 11-5 on Thursday. 15 hits in the win for St. Louis. Jordan Walker homered and drove in 4 runs. Nathan Church hit a tying 2-run homer and a 7-run 7th for the Cards. Atlanta led at 5-3 before the Cardinals rallied. Dominic Smith drove in 3 runs with a double in Atlanta's 5-run 1st. The Braves remain on top of the NL East by 2.5 games over the Phillies. Atlanta opens a 4-game series tonight at home against the Mets. It'll be righty Grant Holmes getting the start. He's 4-4. The Mets scheduled to go with right-hander Christian Scott, who comes in with a 2-0 record. The Hornets released their summer league roster that includes first-round pick Hans Steinbeck, who went 14th overall, and fellow first-rounder Christian Anderson, who was the 18th overall pick. The first game next Thursday in Vegas against Orlando. Denny Hamlin is the NASCAR points leader heading into this weekend's race at Chicagoland Speedway. Hamlin jumped a point ahead of Tyler Reddick last week on the road course at Sonoma.
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7: With our heat dome in place through the holiday weekend, the heat will continue. In fact, it could be a couple of degrees warmer this afternoon than what we had yesterday. Our highs in the upper 90s to lower 100s. There could be an isolated thunderstorm in our northern counties. Lows tonight, mid to upper 70s. It'll be clear for July 4th, mostly sunny and hot. Maybe a few thunderstorms in our northern counties late in the day. They could be strong. The high temperature in the lower 100s. I'm meteorologist Mike Mays in the NCN Weather Center.
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Rich McElroy. I'm from Siler City, and I listen to 103.1. We just love you.

0: That one seems real fitting this time of year with the holiday upon us and my hometown, Bruce Springsteen, celebrating in hometowns all across America this weekend. Three Dog Night, Starship, Paul Simon, they're all on the way. 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
2: This is Amanda Wilkins with North Carolina Cooperative Extension in Lee County. 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Some years it can be oppressive and even unsafe. As the climate continues to change, we will be faced with all sorts of challenges in our gardens, farms, and landscapes. Plants are complex organisms and are at the mercy of the weather and the climate. A once healthy plant can suddenly go into decline because of stressful environmental conditions. Our job as gardeners and farmers is to make sure plants have what they need to be healthy. We can't control the weather, but there are things we can control that will make a difference between a plant surviving and dying. Make sure the soil or media your plant is growing in has the appropriate pH and nutrients the plants need to grow in the soil. Soil testing is free through Extension offices across the state from April 1st until November 30th. Potting media and compost tests are $5 and can help growers who are growing in pots and raised beds. The soil test report can give you guidance on what you need to add to your soil for good plant health. It is important that plants have sufficient watering. Plants that are established shouldn't need additional water, but in severe droughts or periods of high heat, supplemental water can make or break a plant's survival. Vegetable and fruit plants need at least 1 inch of rain or water a week to be efficiently productive. Finally, make sure you have selected appropriate species or cultivars for our southern climate. You may need to research some of the plants you find at big box stores to make sure they are going to live in our climate. Locally grown plants and local nurseries usually have a better idea of what plants are good for our tough southern conditions. For more information on how plant stress affects your landscape, please contact your local Cooperative Extension office.
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5: In the Gettysburg Address in 1863, President Abraham Lincoln looked back to the Declaration of Independence, saying, 47 years ago, our fathers brought forth on this continent a new nation, conceived in liberty and dedicated to the proposition that all men are created equal. Now we are engaged in a great civil war, testing whether that nation, or any nation so conceived and so dedicated, can long endure. This is Alan Button, president of Life 103.1. It's now been 70 years ago, and we still look back in awe at the courage of those who, with firm reliance on the protection of divine providence, dared to oppose King George. But as with most celebrations, we also look forward, asking with Lincoln whether this nation can long endure. With that as our hope, we continue our tradition here at Life 103.1, inviting you to tune in this week to hear segments of the Declaration of Independence voiced by members of our team, as well as members of American Heritage Girls Troop 1715 and Trail Life Boys Troop 2717. 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
6: Our heat dome is still in place and will be that way through at least Sunday. By Monday, it starts to weaken and move on out, allowing a cold front to come in with a better likelihood for scattered showers and storms. Upper 90s to low 100s later today. We're not going to rule out an isolated storm. Clear and warm tonight with the mid to upper 70s. Maybe an isolated storm tomorrow. Our highs in the lower 100s will likely see the same come Sunday. I'm meteorologist Mike Mays in the NCN Weather Center.
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2: AP News, I'm Marcela Sanchez. Democrats are accusing Trump-linked fundraisers of fraud over diverting donations for America's anniversary. The AP's Haya Panjwani has more.
3: House Democrats are alleging that consultants tied to President Donald Trump may have engaged in financial fraud related to the nation's 250th anniversary celebrations. A Democratic report says donors intending to contribute funds to the bipartisan America 250 committee created by Congress were instead given banking and routing numbers for a different but similarly named Trump-backed group, Freedom 250. A Freedom 250 spokesperson dismisses the Democrats' report as categorically false and calls it a partisan smear. Haya Panjwani, Washington.
2: David Hearn, a former Olympic canoe racer, has been indicted on a felony charge in what President Trump has called vandalism of the Lincoln Memorial Reflecting Pool. Here's Janine Pirro, the U.S. Attorney for Washington.
4: Hearn willfully destroyed property at the Lincoln Memorial Reflecting Pool. This was a deliberate act to damage the reflecting pool at the National Mall.
2: Pirro says Hearn caused more than $1,000 in damage. Hearn previously told the AP that he reached into the pool to examine the newly peeled coating and let go of a chunk that was still attached to the side of the pool after a park worker told him to. In Venezuela, the rush is on across the country's north coast to identify loved ones before it's too late. With over 2,000 people killed in the deadly earthquakes last week, the country is overwhelmed with bodies that officials are struggling to collect, identify, and preserve. Thousands are still missing. World shares were mixed today. More stories at apnews.com. This is AP News.
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7: You know, every now and then I think you might like to hear something from us. 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

That's Albert Hammond in Never Rains in Southern California, and Steve Kelly here in North Carolina. Going to be a hot 4th of July weekend for us. Thinking summertime? It's the Beach Boys, Life 103.1.

0: That's Glenn Campbell here at Life 103.1. And as we get ready to celebrate America's 250th, we are going to remember this holiday as a very hot one. Millions of people on the East Coast are dealing with this heat wave. Over 100 in a lot of locations. The National Weather Service says the heat index, which is how it feels based on temperature and humidity, could be as high as 115 in places like Washington, D.C., Philadelphia, and New York over the weekend. We as well are going to be dealing with excessive heat, definitely 90s and upper 90s in some places through the weekend. So be heat smart out there. Lots of water to stay hydrated and get in the shade as much as you can. And enjoy this 4th of July weekend. We are Life 103.1. Good morning.
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0: 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And Steve Kelly with you. What's going on this weekend? Well, in Aberdeen, it's a fun family 4th of July tomorrow at Aberdeen Lake Park from 5 to 10. 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
2: 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U.S. Senior Open at the Scioto Country Club in Columbus, Ohio. Stewart Cink, Charlie Weed tied atop the leaderboard at 3-under-67. Three golfers tied for third at 2-under-par. Simon Griffiths, Freddie Jacobson, and George McNeil. That is the U.S. Senior Open. The John Deere Classic underway at TPC Deer Run at Silvis, Illinois. Lucas Glover and Zach Blair share the lead after the first 18. They are at 8-under-par. 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Jaden Sheppard and Henny DePlies share the lead after the first round. 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

0: Steve Winwood, Valerie, Life 103.1, and Steve Kelly going to wrap up the morning show, and that means make way for Robin O'Brien. She is coming up next at the top of the hour. 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
6: In the Gettysburg Address in 1863, President Abraham Lincoln looked back to the Declaration of Independence, saying, 47 years ago, our fathers brought forth on this continent a new nation, conceived in liberty and dedicated to the proposition that all men are created equal. Now we are engaged in a great civil war, testing whether that nation, or any nation so conceived and so dedicated, can long endure. This is Alan Button, president of Life 103.1. It's now been 67 years ago, and we still look back in awe at the courage of those who, with firm reliance on the protection of divine providence, dared to oppose King George. But as with most celebrations, we also look forward, asking with Lincoln whether this nation can long endure. With that as our hope, we continue our tradition here at Life 103.1, inviting you to tune in this week to hear segments of the Declaration of Independence voiced by members of our team, as well as members of American Heritage Girls Troop 1715 and Trail Life Boys Troop 2717. You can tune in again on Saturday to hear patriotic music throughout the day, along with the Declaration of Independence in its entirety at noon and at 5 p.m. From our sponsor, Cooper Ford of Carthage, and all of us here at Life 103.1,
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2: NCN News, I'm Mike Rayleigh. The North Carolina State House and Senate have approved a delayed $34 billion state budget. Democratic State Representative Pricey Harrison criticized a long-held practice of earmarking pet projects for spending.
3: But see $11 million in the controversial crisis pregnancy centers. I see a couple going to private, for-profit companies.
2: Governor Josh Stein has 10 days to either sign, veto it, or it becomes law without his signature.
4: At this point, it's premature, but in the coming days, I will surely do my homework. As I said, it's a long bill, so we need to do the thorough read, and then we will let you know as soon as I know what I'm going
2: to
4: do.
2: A spacecraft is racing to save a sinking telescope 224 miles above Earth. AP correspondent Donna Warder.
5: Northrop Grumman on Friday launched a three-armed spacecraft called Catalyst that'll try to save a NASA telescope in danger of crashing back to Earth. The Swift telescope, launched in 2004, is steadily sinking because of recent solar storms. NASA is paying $30 million for Catalyst to meet up with the telescope in about a month.
2: As North Carolina experiences high temperatures heading into the 4th of July, many homeowners will rely heavily on air conditioners. Duke Energy spokesperson Caroline Fountain told WLOS in Asheville.
6: So making sure that your unit is clear, there's no debris around it, up to 3 feet, so that the air can get in and not be, you know, blocked in any way.
2: The North Carolina 4th of July Festival is underway in Southport. Southport Police Chief Todd Coring tells WWAY planning for the festival began months in advance.
7: We have a command post downtown at the waterfront by Oliver's. Police is there. Also, we have a large EMS emergency trailer set up there for command for fire and EMS. So everything is right in the event area.
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0: That's Boy Meets Girl, Waiting for a Star to Fall on Life in 03.1. I'm Robin O'Brien. Friday is here. I hope your Friday's off to a great start. I hope you're happy and healthy. I'm happy to be here playing your timeless favorites till 3 o'clock this afternoon. Coming up today, the most trusted brands in the U.S., more hot dog facts, and in the noon hour, another segment of the Declaration of Independence, as we celebrate America's 250th birthday. On the way, the Moody Blues, and later this hour, the Temptations.
1: 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We're celebrating our nation's 250th birthday, and here are some festivities happening in our area. On Saturday, July 4th in Sanford, it's the Red, White, and Blue Bash at Kiwanis Family Park from 5 to 9:45. Enjoy a fun-filled evening packed with activities for all ages, including face painting, a hot dog eating contest, music, and then a patriotic fireworks show at dusk. 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In Durham, it's the annual Watts Hillendale 4th of July Parade and Celebration starting at 10 at Oval Drive Park. This is the oldest public Independence Day celebration in Durham. And then at Durham Central Park from 9 to noon, it's the Children's Independence Parade. 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And afterward, cool off and recharge with hot dogs and free popsicles. And in Cary on the 4th, head to Cocoa Booth Amphitheater starting at 3:30 for a free Independence Day celebration. 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

0: That's Fleetwood Mac, As Long As You Follow, on Life 103.1. And before that, The Platters, The Great Pretender. 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We will talk about it on the air with the community bulletin board. And the email address is cbb@life1031.com.
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0: That's the Little River Band and the Other Guy on Life 103.1. Before that, the Tams, Be Young, Be Foolish, Be Happy. 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
8: In the Gettysburg Address in 1863, President Abraham Lincoln looked back to the Declaration of Independence, saying, 47 years ago, our fathers brought forth on this continent a new nation, conceived in liberty and dedicated to the proposition that all men are created equal. Now we are engaged in a great civil war, testing whether that nation, or any nation so conceived and so dedicated, can long endure. This is Alan Button, president of Life 103.1. It's now been 70 years ago, and we still look back in awe at the courage of those who, with firm reliance on the protection of divine providence, dared to oppose King George. But as with most celebrations, we also look forward, asking with Lincoln whether this nation can long endure. With that as our hope, we continue our tradition here at Life 103.1, inviting you to tune in this week to hear segments of the Declaration of Independence voiced by members of our team, as well as members of American Heritage Girls Troop 1715 and Trail Life Boys Troop 2717. You can tune in again on Saturday to hear patriotic music throughout the day, along with the Declaration of Independence in its entirety at noon and at 5 p.m. From our sponsor, Cooper Ford of Carthage, and all of us here at Life 103.1,
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0: Breathe Again. That's Toni Braxton on Life 103.1. I'm Robin O'Brien. The wife carrying world championship is this weekend in Finland. In the contest, male competitors race while each carrying a female teammate. The objective is for the male to carry the female through a special obstacle course in the fastest time. Several types of carrying are allowed: classic piggyback form, a fireman's carry over the shoulder, or Estonian style. And that's the wife upside down on the man's back with her legs over the neck and shoulders. The person being carried does not have to literally be the man's wife. And the prize for the winner is the wife's weight in beer. The 2026 North American Wife Carrying Championship is scheduled for October 10th at Sunday River Resort in Newry, Maine. Top teams earn an entry to next year's Wife Carrying World Championship in Finland. Elton John on the way later this hour, the Four Seasons.
1: This is Linda with your Life 103.1 Community Bulletin Board. We're celebrating our nation's 250th birthday, and here are some festivities happening in our area. There's plenty of fun festivities planned for Saturday, July 4th. In Aberdeen, it's a fun family 4th of July at Aberdeen Lake Park from 5 to 10. A free, family-friendly evening with entertainment, children's activities, including a rock climbing wall, inflatable slides, bounce houses, obstacle course, food vendors, and the largest fireworks display in the area, starting around 9:15. Don't forget to bring your blankets and lawn chairs. And in Coates, enjoy a 4th of July party. Come celebrate the 250th at the grand opening of the new downtown square from 11 to 3 with barbecue, games, vendors, food, and sparklers. And in Southern Pines on the 4th, enjoy the music of the Moore County Concert Band during their happy 250th Birthday America concert at West Southern Pines Center of Cultural Arts Auditorium from 2 to 3. It'll be a tribute of the history, landscapes, and diverse voices that define the American spirit. Admission is free and open to the community. This is a special

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0: That's Aaron Neville. Everybody plays the fool on Life 103.1. Before that, Rick Nelson and Poor Little Fool. Join the Chatham County Historical Association on Sunday from 2 to 3:30 at the Chatham County Historic Courthouse in Pittsboro for a talk about the North Carolina role in the war that won America's freedom from Britain. Jim Morgan will recount some historic battles that took place from the mountains to the sea. Admission is free and all are welcome.
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0: That's Journey, Who's Crying Now on Life 103.1. Heard from the Lovin' Spoonful before that, Younger Girl. 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
2: This is Amanda Wilkins with North Carolina Cooperative Extension in Lee County. 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Plants are complex organisms and are at the mercy of the weather and the climate. A once healthy plant can suddenly go into decline because of stressful environmental conditions. Our job as gardeners and farmers is to make sure plants have what they need to be healthy. We can't control the weather, but there are things we can control that will make a difference between a plant surviving and dying. Make sure the soil or media your plant is growing in has the appropriate pH and nutrients the plants need to grow in the soil. Soil testing is free through Extension offices across the state from April 1st until November 30th. Potting media and compost tests are $5 and can help growers who are growing in pots and raised beds. The soil test report can give you guidance on what you need to add to your soil for good plant health. It is important that plants have sufficient watering. Plants that are established shouldn't need additional water, but in severe droughts or periods of high heat, supplemental water can make or break a plant's survival. Vegetable and fruit plants need at least 1 inch of rain or water a week to be efficiently productive. Finally, make sure you have selected appropriate species or cultivars for our southern climate. You may need to research some of the plants you find at big box stores to make sure they are going to live in our climate. Locally grown plants and local nurseries usually have a better idea of what plants are good for our tough southern conditions. For more information on how plant stress affects your landscape, please contact your local Cooperative Extension office.
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2: And Sega News, I'm Mike Riley. The North Carolina State House and Senate has passed a long-delayed $34 billion state budget. Republican State Representative John Bluss says while it took a long time, it was important to get the budget right.
3: I think almost every member in this body, all 120 people, would say the budget, the final budget, would be a lot worse if the House had caved into the Senate a lot earlier.
2: Governor Josh Stein has 10 days to either sign it or veto the budget, or let it become law without his signature, he says.
4: The bill is real. I mean, it's a 600-page bill. We are scrutinizing it. Every department is analyzing what are the consequences. The question is will this bill help us serve the people of North Carolina, or will it make it harder for us to serve the people of North Carolina? And that's the question we're asking ourselves.
2: Some Down East leaders are not happy about a potential ferry toll included in the newly passed budget. Chairman of the Pamlico County Commissioners is Ken Heath. He tells WNCT.
5: They've just thrown the hardworking people of Pamlico, Hyde, Craven, and Beaufort counties under the ferry.
2: FEMA has approved an additional $197 million to help North Carolina communities recover from Hurricane Helene and other past disasters. Asheville business owner Eric Brinker told WTVD.
6: I'm part of a long-term recovery group that's just trying to continue to get the message out. Let's focus on what is open and what we can provide the tourists.
2: A major police presence for the 4th of July in New York City. Laura Winters has that.
7: New York City Police Commissioner Jessica Tisch says there are no known specific or credible threats, but the NYPD is not taking any chances. Thousands of officers will be working 12-hour shifts to keep everyone in the city safe.
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10: For the rest of our Friday, we'll see plenty of sunshine, but it will be hot with highs reaching to the low 100s. Heat index values could reach as high as 110 degrees. A brief shower or storm can't be ruled out late in the day. Then we'll have clear skies overnight into our Saturday morning. Temperatures drop to the mid-70s. We're sunny and hot for our 4th of July. Highs reach the low to mid-100s with heat index values back to around 100 degrees. A few late day storms are possible. I'm meteorologist Grant Skinner in the NCN Weather Center.
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2: In Congress, July 4th, 1776, the unanimous declaration of the 13 United States of America.
3: When in the course of human events,
4: it becomes necessary for one people to dissolve the political bands which have connected them with another,
5: and to assume among the powers of the earth the separate and equal station to which the laws of nature and of nature's God entitle them.
6: A decent respect to the opinions of mankind requires that they should declare the causes which impel them to the separation.
7: We hold these truths to be self-evident:
8: that all men are created equal,
9: that they are endowed by their Creator with certain inalienable rights,
10: that among these are life, liberty, and the pursuit of happiness,
11: that among these are life, liberty, and the pursuit of happiness,
4: that among these are life, liberty, and the pursuit of happiness,
5: that among these are life, liberty, and the pursuit of happiness.
12: In every stage of these oppressions, we have petitioned for redress in the most humble terms. Our repeated petitions have been answered only by repeated injury. A prince whose character is thus marked by every act which may define a tyrant is unfit to be the ruler of a free people.
13: Nor have we been wanting in attentions to our British brethren. We have warned them from time to time of attempts by their legislature to extend an unwarrantable jurisdiction over us. We have reminded them of the circumstances of our emigration and settlement here.
14: We have appealed to their native justice and magnanimity, and we have conjured them by the ties of our common kindred to disavow these usurpations, which would inevitably interrupt our connections and correspondence. They too have been deaf to the voice of justice and of consanguinity.
15: We must therefore acquiesce in the necessity which denounces our separation, and hold them, as we hold the rest of mankind, enemies in war, in peace, friends.
16: We, therefore, the representatives of the United States of America, in General Congress assembled, appealing to the Supreme Judge of the world for the rectitude of our intentions, do, in the name and by authority of the good people of these colonies, solemnly publish and declare
17: that these United Colonies are, and of right, ought to be free and independent states,
18: that they are absolved from all allegiance to the British Crown, and that all political connection between them and the state of Great Britain is and ought to be totally dissolved,
14: and that as free and independent states, they have full power to levy war, conclude peace, contract alliances, establish commerce, and to do all other acts and things which independent states may of right do.
19: And for the support of this declaration, with a firm reliance on the protection of divine providence, we mutually pledge to each other
20: our lives, our fortunes, and our sacred honor.
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21: 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You just heard a segment of the Declaration of Independence. You will hear another one in the 4 o'clock hour with Steve Kelly. It's being read by local troops and station staff. Tune in tomorrow to hear the full Declaration of Independence at noon and at 5 p.m. and, of course, patriotic music throughout the day. Tyrone Davis on the way later this hour, the Four Tops.
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26: With high pressure in place, we'll stay mostly dry for the first half of the weekend, but it will be very hot with highs reaching to the triple digits, heat index values even higher. We'll have better rain chances during the first half of next week. Highs reach the low 100s this afternoon with heat index values approaching 110. A brief shower is possible late. Then we'll drop to the mid-70s by Saturday morning. We're sunny and hot for the 4th. Highs reach the low to mid-100s. I'm meteorologist Grant Skinner in the NCN Weather Center.
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0: That's Barbara Streisand, Kiss Me in the Rain on Life 103.1. Before that, Frank Sinatra, That's Life. In Southern Pines tomorrow, enjoy the music of the Moore County Concert Band during their Happy 250th Birthday America Concert. 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

0: That's Ambrosia. You're the Only Woman on Life 103.1. Shirley Bassey before that, Goldfinger. On the way, Bob Seger and the Silver Bullet Band.
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7: For the rest of our Friday, we'll see plenty of sunshine, but it will be hot with highs reaching to the low 100s. Heat index values could reach as high as 110 degrees. A brief shower or storm can't be ruled out late in the day. Then we'll have clear skies overnight into our Saturday morning. Temperatures drop to the mid-70s. We're sunny and hot for our 4th of July. Highs reach the low to mid-100s with heat index values back to around 100 degrees. A few late day storms are possible. I'm meteorologist Grant Skinner in the NCN Weather Center.
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2: AP News, I'm Ed Donahue. Taylor Swift and Travis Kelce's wedding is set for today at Madison Square Garden. It's expected to be an elaborate event inside the iconic New York venue. These women were getting a look at what was in some trucks.
3: We don't know what it is. At one point, I was convinced they were in one of the boxes. Maybe that's how they're getting
4: They snuck in.
2: Key questions remain over how Swift and Kelce transformed MSG into a wedding venue fit for a billionaire and the star tight end for the Kansas City Chiefs, as well as who may perform and who will officiate. New York and many other parts of the country are dealing with dangerously hot weather, temperatures near 100. Near Dallas, Des Colabe is an Ivory Coast soccer fan. He is feeling it.
5: Well, Texas, it's definitely super hot. That's stinky heat, but you get a little bit of breeze in it, except we have the ocean, so it's kind of fresh. Yes, I like it, but right now it's so hot, I'm getting dizzy.
2: Heat indexes that combine air temperature and humidity are forecast as high as 115 degrees. As public criticism mounts over the pace and efficiency of Venezuela's earthquake response, the government of acting President Delcy Rodriguez issued its first public defense of the operation. Louisiana Supreme Court halted for now the criminal case against State Attorney General Liz Murrell. The court's actions came a day after a grand jury indicted her on accusations she threatened the jobs of court officials in New Orleans. The top state court said the process was flawed. James Dolan is ceding day-to-day responsibilities of running the NHL's New York Rangers to his son, Quentin. Dolan still controls the NBA champion, Knicks. More information at apnews.com. This is AP News.
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8: With high pressure in place, we'll stay mostly dry for the first half of the weekend, but it will be very hot with highs reaching to the triple digits, heat index values even higher. We'll have better rain chances during the first half of next week. Highs reach the low 100s this afternoon with heat index values approaching 110. A brief shower is possible late. Then we'll drop to the mid-70s by Saturday morning. We're sunny and hot for the 4th. Highs reach the low to mid-100s. I'm meteorologist Grant Skinner in the NCN Weather Center.
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0: That's Valet and Julian Lennon on Life 103.1. I'm Robin O'Brien. Every day, Americans reach for familiar products and services that have quietly earned their confidence over years of consistent performance. According to research by Morning Consult, its 2026 Most Trusted Brands report includes, in ninth place, a tie for Hershey's and Kleenex. In the number eight spot, UPS. Number seven most trusted brands in America, Heinz Ketchup. Number six, The Weather Channel. 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Carly Simon on the way later this hour. The Beach Boys.
1: 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We're celebrating our nation's 250th birthday, and here are some festivities happening in our area. On Sunday, July 5th in Randleman, it's Fun 5th in Randleman at Commerce Square Park from 6 to 9. Come enjoy the day with music by the Cumberland Drive Band, food, and then close out the night with stunning fireworks. Also on the 5th, Holly Springs celebrates a second day for the USA with the Holly Springs Fireworks Show. Enjoy music, food trucks, games, and spectacular fireworks. Be sure to bring your lawn chairs, blankets, or towels. Fireworks are scheduled to begin at 9:15. Admission is free and open to all. And then on Wednesday, July 8th, the Village of Pinehurst hosts America 250 NC, public reading of the Declaration of Independence at Pinehurst Assembly Hall from noon to 12:15. This ceremonial event commemorates the first public reading that took place in Philadelphia in 1776. This is a special edition of the Community Bulletin Board. For the listing of America 250 events in our area, visit life1031.com.
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4: For the rest of our Friday, we'll see plenty of sunshine, but it will be hot with highs reaching to the low 100s. Heat index values could reach as high as 110 degrees. A brief shower or storm can't be ruled out late in the day. Then we'll have clear skies overnight into our Saturday morning. Temperatures drop to the mid-70s. We're sunny and hot for our 4th of July. Highs reach the low to mid-100s with heat index values back to around 100 degrees. A few late day storms are possible. I'm meteorologist Grant Skinner in the NCN Weather Center.
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0: That's Lindsey Buckingham and Trouble on Life 103.1. Bruce Chanel before that, Hey Baby. Join my friend Buddy Michaels tomorrow morning for the Hometown Festival. Buddy will play some bluegrass for you. He will tell you about concerts coming to the area. 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The Hometown Festival with Buddy Michaels. 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
6: In the Gettysburg Address in 1863, President Abraham Lincoln looked back to the Declaration of Independence, saying, 47 years ago, our fathers brought forth on this continent a new nation, conceived in liberty and dedicated to the proposition that all men are created equal. Now we are engaged in a great civil war, testing whether that nation, or any nation so conceived and so dedicated, can long endure. This is Alan Button, president of Life 103.1. It's now been 67 years ago, and we still look back in awe at the courage of those who, with firm reliance on the protection of divine providence, dared to oppose King George. But as with most celebrations, we also look forward, asking with Lincoln whether this nation can long endure. With that as our hope, we continue our tradition here at Life 103.1, inviting you to tune in this week to hear segments of the Declaration of Independence voiced by members of our team, as well as members of American Heritage Girls Troop 1715 and Trail Life Boys Troop 2717. You can tune in again on Saturday to hear patriotic music throughout the day, along with the Declaration of Independence in its entirety at noon and at 5 p.m. From our sponsor, Cooper Ford of Carthage, and all of us here at Life 103.1,
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0: That's Stephanie Mills, Never Knew Love Like This Before on Life 103.1. And the Buckinghams before that, Mercy, Mercy, Mercy. Coming up, Carole King.
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4: 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From the Isley Brothers, Elton John, and the Beatles, to the Rascals, Neil Diamond, and even Aaron Copland. 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
6: With high pressure in place, we'll stay mostly dry for the first half of the weekend, but it will be very hot with highs reaching to the triple digits, heat index values even higher. We'll have better rain chances during the first half of next week. Highs reach the low 100s this afternoon with heat index values approaching 110. A brief shower is possible late. Then we'll drop to the mid-70s by Saturday morning. We're sunny and hot for the 4th. Highs reach the low to mid-100s. I'm meteorologist Grant Skinner in the NCN Weather Center.
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2: I'm Nicole Murray with Your Money Now. Europe's top court has upheld Google's fine of roughly $4.6 billion over alleged anti-competitive practices. In 2018, the European Commission slapped Google with a record-breaking penalty on the grounds that it abused Android's mobile dominance. Google has been appealing the ruling through the EU court system. OpenAI is proposing handing the U.S. government a 5% stake in the company. The Financial Times reports that the potential holding could be worth roughly $42.6 billion. OpenAI CEO Sam Altman reportedly argued the move was the best way to share the upsides of artificial intelligence with the public. A new report says that Apple is planning at least 5 new iPhone models through early 2027. Nikkei Asia reports that the company has raised its foldable iPhone production plans to 10 million units. Bloomberg added that the company has also explored Chinese chip suppliers as AI demand strained memory supplies. The stock market is closed for the holiday and it will reopen Monday. That's Your Money Now.
3: That'll be $84.52.
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0: That's Bobby McFerrin. Don't worry, be happy on Life 103.1. July is National Hot Dog Month. I've talked about it a couple of times this week. Here are some tips on hot dog etiquette from the National Hot Dog and Sausage Council. And I love the fact that we have a National Hot Dog and Sausage Council. Something to help you tomorrow when you are enjoying your cookout with friends and family. Always put your toppings on the hot dog, not the bun. Condiments should be applied in the following order. Wet toppings like mustard and chili go first, then chunky toppings like relish, onions, and sauerkraut, then shredded cheese. A hot dog should be eaten in no more than 5 bites. After the age of 18, the use of ketchup is frowned upon by the council. Well, guess what, council? I'm putting ketchup on my dog. Deal with it. And finally, never drink wine with your hot dog. Beer, soda, lemonade, and iced tea are acceptable. Elton John on the way later this hour, the Four Seasons.
1: Good gracious, Nate's Restaurant. 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
2: My name is Blake Hoyos, and I'm now 20 years old. 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
7: For the rest of our Friday, we'll see plenty of sunshine, but it will be hot with highs reaching to the low 100s. Heat index values could reach as high as 110 degrees. A brief shower or storm can't be ruled out late in the day. Then we'll have clear skies overnight into our Saturday morning. Temperatures drop to the mid-70s. We're sunny and hot for our 4th of July. Highs reach the low to mid-100s with heat index values back to around 100 degrees. A few late day storms are possible. I'm meteorologist Grant Skinner in the NCN Weather Center.
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0: Jackson Browne, Tender is the Night on Life 103.1. And before that, the Crystals, Then He Kissed Me.
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0: That's Only One and James Taylor on Life 103.1. Before that, Love and Spoonful, Darling, Be Home Soon. I'm Robin O'Brien. That'll wrap it up for me on this Friday afternoon. I thank you for taking me along, making me a part of your day today. We appreciate you listening. Stick around for Steve Kelly back in at 3. He has more of your timeless favorites, the Rolling Stones, standing by. Have a fantastic Friday. I'll see you back here tomorrow morning at 9, and we will revisit some stories I've talked about recently in case you missed them.
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2: AP News, I'm Ed Donahue. The long 4th of July weekend this year is testing the endurance of air conditioners in many places. The AP's Donna Warder reports records are being broken.
3: New York and Boston already hit 100 degrees Thursday. At Boston's Franklin Park Zoo, Dr. Malou Selly says they're giving the animals what they need.
4: Some animals have very comfortable air-conditioned areas.
3: And in the southeast, Ray Dawson in Marietta, Georgia, is taking refuge at a cooling center as he deals with homelessness.
5: You can't find no shelter nowhere, no shade nowhere. And it's hot. And most of the store won't give you no water. They want you to buy a cup of ice for a dollar.
3: The heat is changing fireworks celebrations. In Boston, Saturday fireworks start at 4 p.m. instead of noon. In Philadelphia, the parade route has been shortened. In Providence, Rhode Island, city pools and water parks are extending their hours. I'm Donna Warder.
2: Red flag fire warnings are in effect in an area from Idaho to New Mexico. Joseph Armenio in Colorado had to get out of his house.
6: I was in a truck with my brother and two of my nephews driving up down I-25, hoping to beat the fire to our property so we could evacuate stuff. I have Starlink and Ring up there, so I can tune in, you know, remotely from my phone. And we were like, well, you know, it looks good. And then it didn't look good.
2: The Cottonwood Fire in Utah is the largest wildfire burning. There are now limits on fireworks for the 4th in Utah. The WNBA's Caitlin Clark is condemning harassment as players face a surge of online threats. Phoenix Mercury forward Alyssa Thomas says she received death threats and had been called racial slurs in the aftermath of her one-game suspension after she made contact with her fist to Clark's throat during a game. On Wall Street, the markets are closed for the Independence Day holiday. This is AP News.
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9: With high pressure in place, we'll stay mostly dry for the first half of the weekend, but it will be very hot with highs reaching to the triple digits, heat index values even higher. We'll have better rain chances during the first half of next week. Highs reach the low 100s this afternoon with heat index values approaching 110. A brief shower is possible late. Then we'll drop to the mid-70s by Saturday morning. We're sunny and hot for the 4th. Highs reach the low to mid-100s. I'm meteorologist Grant Skinner in the NCN Weather Center.
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Too late to turn back now. Cornelius Brothers and Sister Rose here at Life 103.1. We're heading full speed into the 4th of July weekend. Steve Kelly with you. Here come the birds. Life 103.1.

0: That's Anne Marie here at Life 103.1. Steve Kelly with you. It's July 3rd, and this is the time of day we see what's trending and buzzing on social media. No doubt this is the top topic that everybody is talking about. Taylor Swift and Travis Kelce's big wedding. Some sources are saying they've already tied the knot, but the big party at Madison Square Garden is certainly trending. Colin Gosselin alleging abuse by Kate Gosselin, his mother, that is trending. Of course, the 4th of July weekend, as America celebrates her 250th birthday, lots of talk about that, and it's trending. And Donald Trump visiting Mount Rushmore for the 250th celebration, and he's trending with that as well as his crypto earnings. That is drawing an ethics backlash. There you go. Those are the top trending items this afternoon. You're caught up. Life 103.1.
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8: For the rest of our Friday, we'll see plenty of sunshine, but it will be hot with highs reaching to the low 100s. Heat index values could reach as high as 110 degrees. A brief shower or storm can't be ruled out late in the day. Then we'll have clear skies overnight into our Saturday morning. Temperatures drop to the mid-70s. We're sunny and hot for our 4th of July. Highs reach the low to mid-100s with heat index values back to around 100 degrees. A few late day storms are possible. I'm meteorologist Grant Skinner in the NCN Weather Center.
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0: Michael Jackson and Paul McCartney from Life 103.1 WLHC. Let's help you make your 4th of July plans with all kinds of events going on. Pinehurst celebrating at the Pinehurst Harness Track this evening. Music, bounce houses, food, and fireworks around 9:15. The gates will be opening at 4, so come out and join in the fun. Again, that is in Pinehurst. That's what's happening. 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
1: 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We're celebrating our nation's 250th birthday, and here are some of the festivities happening in our area. Get ready for the following events happening on Saturday, July 4th. In Cameron, the Johnsonville Ruritan Club is hosting their 4th of July Celebration USA 250 at the Johnsonville Community Center from 11 to 1. Enjoy free hot dogs, a scholarship raffle drawing, family-friendly events, including face painting, patriotic color sheets, and crafts during the community festivity honoring the 250th anniversary of the USA. In Hope Mills, the day starts with the Independence Day Parade, celebrating 250 years at 10 a.m., starting from Rockfish Elementary and going to Hope Mills Middle School. Come out and enjoy marching bands, floats, tractors, horses, and more at this Independence Day Parade. In Archdale on the 4th, it's the 4th of July Festival at Creekside Park from 6 to 9. There will be food trucks, music, and inflatables, followed by a fireworks show after dusk. And Lillington will hold its 4th of July celebration at Lillington River Park, starting at 4. Celebrate 250 years of freedom this 4th of July with music, a kids zone, food vendors, craft vendors, all veterans group jumps, performances, and then a spectacular fireworks show. This is a special edition of the Community Bulletin Board. 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

0: That's Foreigner. I want to know what love is, and lots of love for the good old USA this weekend as we celebrate our 250th birthday of freedom. It's a once-in-a-lifetime event for us. I'm old enough to remember the 200th. But I'm not sure I'm going to be here for the 300th. So get out there and celebrate America's 250th. And we've got more timeless favorites coming up. 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
2: 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North Carolina is famous for its crazy weather, and we're usually hot and humid in the summertime. Some years it can be oppressive and even unsafe. As the climate continues to change, we will be faced with all sorts of challenges in our gardens, farms, and landscapes. Plants are complex organisms and are at the mercy of the weather and the climate. A once healthy plant can suddenly go into decline because of stressful environmental conditions. Our job as gardeners and farmers is to make sure plants have what they need to be healthy. We can't control the weather, but there are things we can control that will make a difference between a plant surviving and dying. Make sure the soil or media your plant is growing in has the appropriate pH and nutrients the plants need to grow in the soil. Soil testing is free through Extension offices across the state from April 1st until November 30th. Potting media and compost tests are $5 and can help growers who are growing in pots and raised beds. The soil test report can give you guidance on what you need to add to your soil for good plant health. It is important that plants have sufficient watering. Plants that are established shouldn't need additional water, but in severe droughts or periods of high heat, supplemental water can make or break a plant's survival. Vegetable and fruit plants need at least 1 inch of rain or water a week to be efficiently productive. Finally, make sure you have selected appropriate species or cultivars for our southern climate. You may need to research some of the plants you find at big box stores to make sure they are going to live in our climate. Locally grown plants and local nurseries usually have a better idea of what plants are good for our tough southern conditions. For more information on how plant stress affects your landscape, please contact your local Cooperative Extension office.
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2: AP News, I'm Ed Donahue. Red flag wildfire warnings are in effect in several states in the West. The Cottonwood Fire in Utah is the biggest. A state of emergency has been declared. Fireworks are being restricted. In Colorado, Joseph Arminio got out of his home. He's monitoring it through Starlink and Ring.
3: So I can tune in, you know, remotely from my phone. And we were like, well, you know, it looks good. And then it didn't look good.
2: The National Weather Service issued a rare, particularly dangerous situation warning. UCLA geography professor Park Williams says the West got a good amount of rain to start the year, but
4: the tap just totally turned off. So low precipitation totals and really high temperatures have left our forests really abnormally parched.
2: Red flag warnings stretch from Idaho to southern Arizona and New Mexico. The Aspen Acres fire in Colorado is one of about 40 uncontained large fires. Venezuela's leader is speaking out about the deadly earthquakes in her country.
5: Acting President Delcy Rodriguez has issued a first public defense, with her 180-day mandate as interim leader soon expiring. The powerful twin quakes struck the northern state of La Guaira on June 24, killing more than 2,295 people. Rodriguez, who served as deputy to former President Nicolas Maduro until his January capture by the Trump administration, waited more than an hour after the quakes initially hit before making her first public statement and held her first news conference on the government response late Thursday. I'm Charles de Ledesma.
2: It's a fairy tale at Madison Square Garden. Taylor Swift and Travis Kelce's wedding is set to take place in New York. The Great American State Fair on Washington's National Mall is not in operation today because of severe heat. These people tried to get in.
6: You do unfortunately have to go around.
7: Perfect. So why is
6: go,
7: that?
6: Go around. Because of the heat. Yes, we are having a lot of heat-related illnesses.
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10: The heat dome persists into the holiday weekend, but by Monday it is gone. That will allow a cold front to come in to bring a better chance for showers and storms. Tonight is clear and warm. Any fireworks displays, no problem. Mid to upper 70s. Low 100s for your July 4th holiday. There is the possibility, especially in the northern counties, for a late day and evening storm. Sunday, the high in the low 100s, and still perhaps an isolated late day storm. I'm Mike Mays in the NCN Weather Center.
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That seals and crofts, we may never pass this way again. And that's how I view this weekend. A once-in-a-lifetime celebration of America's 250th birthday. 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
2: In Congress, July 4, 1776, the unanimous declaration of the 13 United States of America.
3: When in the course of human events,
4: it becomes necessary for one people to dissolve the political bands which have connected them with another,
5: and to assume among the powers of the earth the separate and equal station to which the laws of nature and of nature's God entitle them.
6: A decent respect to the opinions of mankind requires that they should declare the causes which impel them to the separation.
7: We hold these truths to be self-evident,
8: that all men are created equal,
9: that they are endowed by their Creator with certain unalienable rights,
10: that among these are life, liberty, and the pursuit of happiness.
11: That among these are life, liberty, and the pursuit of happiness.
12: That among these are life, liberty, and the pursuit of happiness.
13: That among these are life, liberty, and the pursuit of happiness.
14: In every stage of these oppressions, we have petitioned for redress in the most humble terms. Our repeated petitions have been answered only by repeated injury. A prince whose character is thus marked by every act which may define a tyrant is unfit to be the ruler of a free people.
15: Nor have we been wanting in attentions to our British brethren. We have warned them from time to time of attempts by their legislature to extend an unwarrantable jurisdiction over us. We have reminded them of the circumstances of our emigration and settlement here.
16: We have appealed to their native justice and magnanimity, and we have conjured them by the ties of our common kindred to disavow these usurpations, which would inevitably interrupt our connections and correspondence. They too have been deaf to the voice of justice and of consanguinity.
17: We must therefore acquiesce in the necessity which denounces our separation, and hold them, as we hold the rest of mankind, enemies in war, in peace, friends.
18: We, therefore, the representatives of the United States of America, in General Congress assembled, appealing to the Supreme Judge of the world for the rectitude of our intentions, do, in the name and by authority of the good people of these colonies, solemnly publish and declare
19: that these United Colonies are, and of right, ought to be free and independent states,
20: that they are absolved from all allegiance to the British Crown, and that all political connection between them and the state of Great Britain is and ought to be totally dissolved.
16: And that as free and independent states, they have full power to levy war, conclude peace, contract alliances, establish commerce, and to do all other acts and things which independent states may of right do.
21: And for the support of this declaration, with a firm reliance on the protection of divine providence, we mutually pledge to each other
22: our lives, our fortunes, and our sacred honor.
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2: The July 4th holiday weekend is upon us. It was a scorcher today. More to come for your Saturday and Sunday. Clear tonight with the low in the mid to upper 70s. July 4th is mostly sunny, still hot, still humid, with a high in the low 100s. Likely to have record-breaking heat. Maybe a late-day storm up in our northern counties. Sunday is mostly sunny, still hot and humid. The high again in the lower 90s. And still can't rule out an isolated late-day storm. More storms Monday. I'm Mike Mays in the NCN Weather Center.
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0: That is Dan Fogelberg this afternoon, Life 103.1 WLHC. Let's see what's going on from our community calendar. 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
2: I'm Dan Loney with Your Money Now. The June employment report showed only 57,000 jobs added to the economy, and the household survey showed 507,000 fewer people reporting to work. What may be even more concerning to the economy is the participation rate, which fell to 61.5%. And taking out the COVID-era jobs market, it's the lowest level for that measure since June of 1976. Electric vehicles may not be selling fast in the U.S., but the pace of sales is apparently picking up in Russia, according to Reuters. Apparently, there are car dealerships selling 2 to 3 EVs per day right now. That pace was 2 to 3 per month in the past. Part of it is tied to a fuel crisis in Russia and a switch by consumers there to EVs. And a new report says Apple has reportedly planned at least 5 new iPhone models through early 2027. Nikkei Asia reports that the company has raised its foldable iPhone production plans to 10 million units. And that's Your Money Now.
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2: Of all the possible causes of high blood pressure, you may not have considered sleep or the lack of it. Penn State College of Medicine researchers presented findings of a study to the American Academy of Sleep Medicine. They found excessively sleepy days and restless nights may be a bad combination for developing high blood pressure, and taking longer than 30 minutes to fall asleep further increases the risk. They note that sleepiness is associated with a variety of adverse health effects and diminished quality of life in addition to high blood pressure. Diagnosing and treating excessive daytime sleepiness and interrupted nighttime sleep may also reduce risk of cardiovascular disease.
3: To Your Health. I'm Lyle Dean.
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7: The heat dome persists into the holiday weekend, but by Monday it is gone. That will allow a cold front to come in to bring a better chance for showers and storms. Tonight is clear and warm. Any fireworks displays, no problem. Mid to upper 70s. Low 100s for your July 4th holiday. There is the possibility, especially in the northern counties, for a late day and evening storm. Sunday, the high in the low 100s, and still perhaps an isolated late day storm. I'm Mike Mays in the NCN Weather Center.
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2: NCN News, I'm Melissa Vale. AP correspondent Ed Donahue reports on wildfire threats in the West.
3: Red flag wildfire warnings are in effect in several states in the West. The Cottonwood Fire in Utah is the biggest. A state of emergency has been declared. Fireworks are being restricted. In Colorado, Joseph Arminio got out of his home. He's monitoring it through Starlink and Ring.
4: So I can tune in, you know, remotely from my phone. And we were like, well, you know, it looks good. And then it didn't look good.
3: The National Weather Service issued a rare, particularly dangerous situation warning. UCLA geography professor Park Williams says the West got a good amount of rain to start the year, but
5: the tap just totally turned off. So low precipitation totals and really high temperatures have left our forests really abnormally parched.
3: Red flag warnings stretch from Idaho to southern Arizona and New Mexico. I'm Ed Donahue.
2: Amtrak is warning passengers that extreme heat could cause train delays across parts of the Northeast, Southeast, and Midwest through the 4th of July holiday weekend. Due to forecasts at high temperatures, trains may be required to operate at reduced speeds between 11 a.m. and 7 p.m. each day from July 1st through July 4th. Duke University Health System is requesting approval from the State Department of Health and Human Services to help finance a new hospital and the new emergency department in Cary. Tony Rigsby reports Duke filed two certificates of need with the NCDHHS.
6: Duke is seeking approval for a $619.2 million cost overrun to develop Duke Cary Hospital, an upcoming 40-bed facility scheduled to be completed in July of 2029. Another certificate seeks approval for the development of Duke Garner Emergency Department, a freestanding emergency room to be completed in December of 2027. I'm Tony Rixby.
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8: The July 4th holiday weekend is upon us. It was a scorcher today. More to come for your Saturday and Sunday. Clear tonight with the low in the mid to upper 70s. July 4th is mostly sunny, still hot, still humid, with a high in the low 100s. Likely to have record-breaking heat. Maybe a late-day storm up in our northern counties. Sunday is mostly sunny, still hot and humid. The high again in the lower 90s. And still can't rule out an isolated late-day storm. More storms Monday. I'm Mike Mays in the NCN Weather Center.
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Our music's always timeless here at Life 103.1. That's Kansas. I'm Steve Kelly with you. This one is fitting right here on the verge of the 4th of July weekend. Billy Stewart's Summertime. Life 103.1.

0: That is Whitney Houston on Life 103.1. I'm Steve Kelly. Time for me to get out of here. Weekend Shuffle is on the way. And today, it's a special Independence Day edition of Grace Notes for you. Stick around. It's moments away. Have a fabulous birthday celebration of America's 250th. We're going to be here all weekend with you. And I will be back with you Monday morning at 7, Life 103.1.
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8: The heat dome persists into the holiday weekend, but by Monday it is gone. That will allow a cold front to come in to bring a better chance for showers and storms. Tonight is clear and warm. Any fireworks displays, no problem. Mid to upper 70s. Low 100s for your July 4th holiday. There is the possibility, especially in the northern counties, for a late day and evening storm. Sunday, the high in the low 100s, and still perhaps an isolated late day storm. I'm Mike Mays in the NCN Weather Center.
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0: Thank you for tuning in to Grace Notes on Life 103.1. What follows is a rebroadcast of one of our favorite special July 4th episodes, this one from 2019. It features songs about freedom. No surprise there. As we celebrate America's 250th this weekend, we thought it would be a great opportunity to share this episode again. This is Grace Notes. I'm Alan Button, and pleased today to have in the studio with me our programming manager, Will Robinson, and a special guest, somebody whose name you know if you listen to Grace Notes, our producer, Christina Dolan, is with us as well. Christina, welcome.
1: Hi, Alan. Thanks.
0: Will, welcome.
2: As always, it's a pleasure.
0: We've decided as a staff team here to put together a special Grace Notes program that has independence as the theme, given that we're looking forward to celebrating the 4th of July. There's a whole lot we could say as we've talked about what independence

0: Independence Day means, it occurred to us that we have in us, as not only Americans, but as human beings, a real yearning for freedom, a real yearning for independence. And we've picked some music that maybe is not so much traditionally patriotic as reflective of that human yearning for freedom and independence. Some music from our regular playlist and some not from our regular playlist. Will, you want to introduce our first song?
1: Sure. The Isley Brothers are a group of actual brothers from Cincinnati, and they really started out with gospel and doo-wop music, but then later on kind of went into the funk and the rock genre. They were inducted in the Hall of Fame in 1992, and the first song we're going to hear is a song that they talk about, freedom. And to them, freedom is like going anywhere you want to go, loving whomever you want to love, and just working wherever you want to work. To them, that's freedom.
0: As I've thought about the music here that we've selected for today, speaking of the Isley Brothers and their song, Freedom, man, there's so much we could say. We can't very well have freedom without there being some kind of constraint, given that we all have to live together. But the Isley Brothers start us off on a good foot in terms of thinking about what freedom is all about. Let's hear it. Freedom by the Isley Brothers.

0: That was Freedom by the Isley Brothers. You know, as we think about freedom, we, I think, often think in terms of breaking free from constraints and moving on in free and open ways from whatever our circumstances might be. And we've got a song by the Beatles. It reminds me, too, by the way, Christina and Will, that when we celebrate Independence Day, we're typically thinking in terms of the independence from Britain, and we've got a couple of songs here that have that connection. Will, you want to tell us about Blackbird by the Beatles?
1: I'll be happy to. Blackbird, even though it's attributed to both Lennon and McCartney, Paul McCartney wrote this song, and there's several stories behind where the inspiration came from. One of them was he was in India. He was studying with a Maharishi, and he said he heard the birds singing, and that inspired him. But also, other stories have said he had been thinking about the state of race relations in America, and so that was another inspiration for writing this beautiful song.
0: And the lyrics talk about taking these broken wings, learning to fly, and waiting for this moment to be free. Let's hear it. Blackbird by the Beatles.

0: Only waiting for this moment to arrive.
1: That was Blackbird by the Beatles. And continuing with the British connection, we've got another song that is pretty well known by a pretty well known British rocker. Will, tell us about Philadelphia Freedom.
2: Well, the backstory is Elton John was very good friends with Billie Jean King, who was one of America's best women tennis players in the 1970s. And so this was a time when they were trying to create professional tennis teams, and Billie Jean King had the Philadelphia Freedom. So she asked her friend Elton John if he would actually write a song about Philadelphia Freedom. So he went to his songwriter, Bernie Taupin, and created a song that was number three for the year of 1975, and certainly also tied in to kind of getting America ready for the bicentennial in 1976. It was just a really fine anthem for America and, of course, for Billie Jean King's tennis team.
1: And, of course, a great title for celebration of the 4th of July, Philadelphia Freedom. The Second Continental Congress did their thing in Philadelphia in 1776. Christina, I know you've got a New Hampshire connection. Tell us what New Hampshire has to say about freedom.
3: Well, I grew up in New Hampshire, and our state motto is Live Free or Die, which was a motto by General John Stark, and that fits in beautifully with the message of this song.
1: And it's still on New Hampshire license plates, isn't it?
3: It's on our license plates. It's on our state quarter. It's pretty much everywhere.
1: Let's hear it. Philadelphia Freedom by Elton John.

0: That was Philadelphia Freedom by Elton John. If you're just joining us, my guests in the studio today are our producer, Christina Dolan, and our programming manager, Will Robinson. And we've put together some songs that talk about independence and freedom from a very human standpoint. My wife and I have spent some time overseas, and I guess that's true of you. I know that's true of you, Christina, and you, Will. For anybody who spent any time overseas, I think you learn pretty quickly that most people just dream about coming to America. There's something about the American way of life, the system, the priorities, frankly, the moral underpinnings that are reflected in the Declaration of Independence that are attractive worldwide. We've got another song that relates to that. Will, you want to tell us something about it?
1: Sure. It's a song by my sister's favorite artist, Neil Diamond. She loves Neil Diamond. And this song is titled America, even though many people know it as Coming to America.
0: And I have to jump in and say something about Christina's interest in Neil Diamond, too. And it has a baseball connection, doesn't it, Christina?
2: It does. Neil Diamond is known at Fenway Park for Sweet Caroline at the middle of the eighth inning at every game.
0: We've got a Boston Red Sox fan here.
2: Yep.
0: And Christina. Go ahead, Will.
1: Neil wrote and recorded this song in 1980, and the song really speaks to our country being a nation of immigrants. And it is truly the signature of our country that people come here yearning for freedom, and that's really what makes our country such a great place to live.
0: And of course, we're seeing that played out even today. Wherever one might stand on the immigration debate, we've got people still trying to come to America. Let's hear the song, Coming to America, by Neil Diamond.

0: That was America by Neil Diamond, or Coming to America, as Will tells me it is sometimes. It's known by both, I guess, huh, Will?
1: Correct.
0: Will, tell us, if you would, about this next song that we've identified by the Rascals.
1: People Got to Be Free by the Rascals, and of course, one of my favorite songs, and the lyrics, I think, tell it all. It says, people everywhere just want to be free, and the lyrics go on to say, what a lovely, lovely world this would be if everyone could just learn to live together. It was the perfect song for 1968 when it was written by Felix Cavalieri and Eddie Brigati, two members of the band. You know, 1968 was a year of turmoil with the Vietnam War, the assassinations of Martin Luther King Jr., the assassination of Robert Kennedy, and of course, just the civil rights struggle. And to me, that this whole song just spoke for a desire for everyone to live in peace and harmony, you know, free from violence and turmoil.
0: People got to be free. You've talked about it from sort of a societal standpoint, Will, but of course that resonates at the very basic level of where we all are in terms of our family and other circumstances. And speaking of family, Christina, you know something about kids wanting to be free?
2: Yep.
0: Tell us about JJ.
2: JJ is my 1.5-year-old, and I can tell you it is a basic human necessity to want independence and freedom.
0: You see it in 18 months already.
2: I've seen it for several months. Uh-huh. You know, he has his own wants and desires, and he wants to do things himself. He doesn't want me to feed him food anymore. He wants to do it on his own. And that freedom that's in him will grow as he grows and as he becomes part of our society.
0: And he no doubt is discovering that there are some constraints to freedom. And,
2: oh, yeah.
0: And from your perspective,
2: yeah.
0: necessary constraints.
2: Yes, definitely.
0: Let's hear the song, People Gotta Be Free, by the Rascals.

0: That was People Gotta Be Free by the Rascals. I'm struck in looking at the Declaration of Independence by the emphasis, in fact, on people. It has been rightly said that the Declaration of Independence establishes the moral underpinnings of our system of government. And in fact, courts have long interpreted the Constitution using the Declaration as a source of fundamental interpretive principles. This emphasis on people is indicative of the conviction that our rights, our freedoms, come not from government, but from nature and nature's God, as the Declaration says. In fact, considering as we have the human yearnings, the human instinct toward freedom, it takes us back to some really historic, even spiritual propositions. I think it's in Isaiah that the prophet talks about mounting up on wings like eagles. And Charles Wesley wrote a hymn, And Can It Be? What a verse in that hymn talking about freedom. Wesley wrote, Long my imprisoned spirit lay, fast bound in sin and nature's night. Thine eye diffused a quickening ray. I woke, the dungeon flamed with light. My chains fell off, my heart was free. I rose, went forth, and followed thee. That's what the Declaration of Independence is grounded on. We're going to wrap up with an instrumental, well known at this point by most of us because we hear it in a lot of settings. Will, you want to tell us about it?
1: Fanfare for the Common Man was written by Aaron Copland, great American composer. He composed it in 1942, really at the request of conductor Eugene Goossens, who was the conductor for the Cincinnati Symphony Orchestra. And he was inspired by words from, at that time, Vice President Henry Wallace, who spoke of the dawning of the century of the common man. So he wrote this fanfare, and as you said, Alan, it's one that everyone knows. It's played before sporting events and concerts. It's just a wonderful piece of music. And Goossen asked Copland if he'd mind if he would premiere it on March 12, 1943, which at the time, I guess, was tax day in America. And so Copland was said to have replied, I'm all for having the common man, you know, premiere at income tax time.
0: Well, it's been a treat, Will, to have you here. Thank you for your comments and insight.
1: Thank you, Alan.
0: Christina, likewise, thank you for being here.
2: Thanks for having me.
0: We'll go out with Aaron Copland's Fanfare for the Common Man.

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3: AP News, I'm Ben Thomas. This July 4th marks the 250th anniversary of American independence, but it'll also be remembered for the extreme heat that's hit much of the eastern half of the country. Ed Donahue has a report.
4: In Washington, D.C., afternoon events at the Great American State Fair were canceled. These people tried to get into the National Mall.
5: You do, unfortunately, have to go around.
6: Perfect. So why is that?
7: Just go around.
5: Because of the heat, yes. We are having a lot of heat-related illnesses.
7: I got you.
5: People are just dropping.
4: Sean Monica Edlund was at the fair.
8: Paramedics had to come in and took out 15 different people because they collapsed under the heat. So they're not shutting things down to be controlling. They shut them down for safety. People, go get yourself hydrated so you can come back in and enjoy this Great American Fair.
4: Also, police are delaying entrance to the public for the 4th of July concert tonight at the Capitol because of the heat. People still have an hour to get settled. I'm Ed Donahue.
3: President Trump's heading to South Dakota for his... Wildfires are an issue in the West, where about 40 are burning uncontained. The Aspen Acres fire southwest of Denver has forced the evacuation of thousands, with erratic winds pushing it across two counties. About 50 National Guard soldiers are being sent to help staff road checkpoints. Overseas,
9: Iran prepares for the days-long funeral of the late Supreme Leader Ayatollah Ali Khamenei, with banners across Tehran urging the public to rise up. The country's theocracy expects to see millions flood the streets of the capital. I'm Charles de Ledesma.
3: In Venezuela, there's a rush to identify loved ones killed in last week's twin earthquakes. Nearly 2,300 people are confirmed to have died, with thousands still missing. Teams are struggling to collect, identify, and preserve the bodies, and many fear mass graves are coming. And at the World Cup, Egypt's eliminated Australia in a penalty shootout. This is AP News.
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12: The July 4th holiday weekend is upon us. It was a scorcher today. More to come for your Saturday and Sunday. Clear tonight with the low in the mid to upper 70s. July 4th is mostly sunny, still hot, still humid, with a high in the low 100s. Likely to have record-breaking heat. Maybe a late-day storm up in our northern counties. Sunday is mostly sunny, still hot and humid. The high again in the lower 90s. And still can't rule out an isolated late-day storm. More storms Monday. I'm Mike Mays in the NCN Weather Center.
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I hope you're feeling like a superstar and you're getting ready for some fireworks displays. Yeah, some of those are going to be happening tonight. And while you stay with me, Angie Michaels, in Life 103.1 to experience the good vibrations of the Beach Boys.

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1: This is Linda with your Life 103.1 Community Bulletin Board. We're celebrating our nation's 250th birthday, and here are some festivities happening in our area. It's a special day on Saturday, July 4th in Raleigh, with a full day of celebrating America 250. Starting at 9:30 in downtown Raleigh, it's North Carolina's signature America 250 celebration, First in Freedom Parade. The parade will honor both the rich history of the state and the enduring spirit of the nation. The event will bring together communities from across North Carolina for a once-in-a-generation celebration of freedom, unity, heritage, and civic pride. The gathering at the state capitol from 10 to 4 will celebrate Independence Day and America's semi-quincentennial. The free, fun-filled family event will feature musical performances, historic interpreters, hands-on activities and exhibits, a reading of the Declaration of Independence, and more. Then starting at 6 in the evening, the fireworks celebration returns to Dorothea Dix Park. Gates open at 6 with live music, craft stations, lawn games, and inflatables. And then a spectacular fireworks show starting at 9:30. Don't forget to bring your blankets for sitting. This is a special edition of the Community Bulletin Board. 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
5: The heat dome persists into the holiday weekend, but by Monday it is gone. That will allow a cold front to come in to bring a better chance for showers and storms. Tonight is clear and warm. Any fireworks displays, no problem. Mid to upper 70s. Low 100s for your July 4th holiday. There is the possibility, especially in the northern counties, for a late day and evening storm. Sunday, the high in the low 100s, and still perhaps an isolated late day storm. I'm Mike Mays in the NCN Weather Center.
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0: Bonnie Tyler bringing us Total Eclipse of the Heart. Well, we are going to keep our eyes on the sky for fireworks. And you can make your way to the Pinehurst Harness Track to celebrate Independence Day. Enjoy some activities there. The gates opened at 4 o'clock this afternoon. Now you can even bring your own lawn chair or blankie so you feel more comfortable while you're staring up at the sky a little after 9 o'clock looking at some fireworks. And don't forget about the Star Spangled Banner Fun Irwin are having tonight, too, at the Al Woodall Park. It is going to continue to be an evening of live music and fun, and getting together with the community to enjoy a spectacular fireworks display there during the special celebration of our nation's independence. So attend if you can, and also keep listening for the casinos with Then You Can Tell Me Goodbye on your home for timeless favorites.
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7: The July 4th holiday weekend is upon us. It was a scorcher today. More to come for your Saturday and Sunday. Clear tonight with the low in the mid to upper 70s. July 4th is mostly sunny, still hot, still humid, with a high in the low 100s. Likely to have record-breaking heat. Maybe a late-day storm up in our northern counties. Sunday is mostly sunny, still hot and humid. The high again in the lower 90s. And still can't rule out an isolated late-day storm. More storms Monday. I'm Mike Mays in the NCN Weather Center.
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0: Angie Michaels bringing you Level 42 as we care about you. Yeah, we care about you and what you do, and I want you to make nothing but good choices. Please do not drink and drive. You got to stay alive and thrive and make this the best 4th of July celebration ever in honor of America's 250th. I have a feeling you're going to do all the right things, and you're already doing that right now. You're hanging out with me, Angie Michaels, and listening for Life 103.1 to bring you artists like Boss Gags and Kenny Rogers.
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2: 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North Carolina is famous for its crazy weather, and we're usually hot and humid in the summertime. Some years it can be oppressive and even unsafe. As the climate continues to change, we will be faced with all sorts of challenges in our gardens, farms, and landscapes. Plants are complex organisms and are at the mercy of the weather and the climate. A once healthy plant can suddenly go into decline because of stressful environmental conditions. Our job as gardeners and farmers is to make sure plants have what they need to be healthy. We can't control the weather, but there are things we can control that will make a difference between a plant surviving and dying. Make sure the soil or media your plant is growing in has the appropriate pH and nutrients the plants need to grow in the soil. Soil testing is free through Extension offices across the state from April 1st until November 30th. Potting media and compost tests are $5 and can help growers who are growing in pots and raised beds. The soil test report can give you guidance on what you need to add to your soil for good plant health. It is important that plants have sufficient watering. Plants that are established shouldn't need additional water, but in severe droughts or periods of high heat, supplemental water can make or break a plant's survival. Vegetable and fruit plants need at least 1 inch of rain or water a week to be efficiently productive. Finally, make sure you have selected appropriate species or cultivars for our southern climate. You may need to research some of the plants you find at big box stores to make sure they are going to live in our climate. Locally grown plants and local nurseries usually have a better idea of what plants are good for our tough southern conditions. For more information on how plant stress affects your landscape, please contact your local cooperative extension office.
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7: The heat dome persists into the holiday weekend, but by Monday it is gone. That will allow a cold front to come in to bring a better chance for showers and storms. Tonight is clear and warm. Any fireworks displays, no problem. Mid to upper 70s. Low 100s for your July 4th holiday. There is the possibility, especially in the northern counties, for a late day and evening storm. Sunday, the high in the low 100s, and still perhaps an isolated late day storm. I'm Mike Mays in the NCN Weather Center.
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2: NCN News, I'm Gail Hurd. All sorts of patriotic events are scheduled for the 4th of July on the National Mall in Washington, D.C. 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
3: The epic July 4th Salute to America celebration will include thousands of fireworks and military flyovers. The president's scheduled to speak Saturday night as the nation's capital hosts thousands of tourists from across the country and the world. In the afternoon, folks will be treated to one of NASA's supersonic F-5 light fighter jets flying in the sky. Also on the schedule, the Blue Angels, the Thunderbirds, F-35 stealth fighters, U.S. Coast Guard helicopters, and a B-1 stealth bomber. Trump's new Air Force One also scheduled to make a pass over the crowd. Laura Winters reporting.
2: Across most of the country, extreme heat is a concern this holiday. The General Assembly Thursday approved a new $34 billion state budget, sending the measure to Governor Josh Stein after months of negotiations. He has 10 days to either sign it, veto it, or let it become law without his signature.
4: Obviously, I have 10 days from today to respond. It is a long, complicated bill. And yes, it has good provisions, it has some bad provisions, and my job as governor is to weigh those to determine what my action will be.
2: Democratic governors are pressing the U.S. Postal Service to drop plans tied to President Trump's executive order on elections. AP correspondent Ben Thomas reports.
5: We will know a million mail-in ballots. There'll be a million envelopes, and you'll be able to know exactly, correctly, that citizens voted.
6: Commerce Secretary Howard Lutnick in March, as President Trump signed an executive order seeking to create a federal list of eligible voters, including those eligible to receive a ballot by mail. And the Postal Service filed a proposed rule in May limiting mailed ballots to those on that citizenship list. But a federal judge has since blocked the president's order, ruling it unconstitutional.
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1: This is Linda with your Life 103.1 Community Bulletin Board. We're celebrating our nation's 250th birthday, and here are some festivities happening in our area. July 4th is a day full of fun celebrations. Pinehurst is honoring the USA with the Village of Pinehurst Independence Parade. Head to James W. Tuss Memorial Park early to catch or join the Patriotic Pet Parade. All types of pets are welcome, but they must be in a carrier or on a leash. Then the main parade starts at 10 o'clock, celebrating 250 years. In Broadway on the 4th, it's a special America's 250th birthday celebration, starting at 10 at the North Carolina Veterans Memorial on Main Street. This special ceremony will include a color guard, reading of the Declaration of Independence, musical performances, and a patriotic quilt presentation. Also on the 4th in Carthage, the Rotary Club's 4th of July parade kicks off at 11, starting at Monroe and Bruce Streets and continuing to the courthouse. Enjoy the marching bands, floats, and more. In Fayetteville, it's the Independence Day concert and fireworks at Festival Park starting at 6. 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And stick around until after the performance for an exciting fireworks display. 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

0: This is the time of year when we're tempted to, be like Joey Chestnut in disguise or Jaws and try to nibble on as many hot dogs as we can. And he's going to be back as long as he makes good choices and stays out of trouble. He'll be defending his mustard belt tomorrow during Nathan's hot dog eating contest in Coney Island. So be on the lookout for that. And in the meantime, keep it here to get together with Marvin Gaye and Tammy Terrell and also hear from Gladys Knight and the Pips, thanks to Life 103.1.
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0: We get to focus on the talents of Barry Gibb and Barbara Streisand, and I know it's a bit of a struggle to do that because we've got a lot of distractions these days because of celebrating America's 250th. Lots of fireworks are going to be up in the sky tonight, and of course, we'll be bringing you more of the music you'll never forget, and I've got plenty of that continuing to head your way during a Feel Good Friday, the first Feel Good Friday of July that's even better with Life 103.1.
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